0: Hey amiga, what that you got there?
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0: Hey, sound pretty good, amiga.
2: Oh yeah.
3: Hey man, your name is Max.
0: Hey amiga, what that you got there?
1: A bag full of dollar.
0: Hey, sound pretty good, amiga.

0: 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Two street kids, now men. It's sad it had to end this way. But before I go into that, let's start from the beginning.
1: I've been waiting to murder this clown, B.
2: This nigga's done.
3: So you ready to do this, son?
1: You crazy? I'm ready to murder this clown.
3: Son, please, get me across the street.
2: Nigga, you ready to go to this?
1: I'm ready. Yo, get me across the street. Let me go. Let's go.

sedon etze tini rewe sa. 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